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And here's Foreign Art.

I was wondering, you know, if you could keep on, because the force, it's got a lot of power, and it makes me feel like it makes me feel like

106.7 Light FM, best of yesterday, biggest songs of today. I'm Jonathan Clark. Hope you're having a fantastic Labor Day weekend. Mark Coppola's got you for the rest of the night, and here's Post Malone.

I've always liked Gavin DeGraw. He's from upstate New York, Sullivan County area. Played in a lot of bands up there. This is I Don't Want to Be, 106.7, Light FM.

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They'll relax at Margaritaville Hollywood Beach, explore the Everglades with Sawgrass Recreation Park, and cruise Fort Lauderdale with Fort Lauderdale Water Taxi. 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

0: Good morning, Riverside. I'm Jabari St. Louis, and here are this week's announcements. In honor of Earth Day weekend, we will celebrate with a cosmic walk after service. Participants will move slowly along a 140-foot spiral path laid out on the floor in South Hall. Along the way, they will pause at points marked by a candle and sign describing a significant moment in the unfolding of the universe. Now, here's Reverend Jim Nasir, two announcements.
1: The Palestine Circle of the Riverside Church and members of the Columbia Student Union will host a screening of The Encampments, a documentary witness to the student protest movement that swept Columbia University and campuses across the country, around the world. This April marks the second anniversary of the Columbia University Encampments. And this gathering is a timely opportunity to learn, remember, and reflect together, followed by a conversation with students whose lives were shaped by the experience. 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
1: I see the crystal raindrops fall, and the beauty of it all is when the sun comes shining through.